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1: we are now.
0: Don't you want a revenge? But you don't even know who my dad is.
1: I will track him down.
0: Then why don't you just ask me?
1: What's your point?
0: I want to find him too. And in that, we share the same goal. So why can't we work together?
1: You should understand what that means.
0: I know. 我相信你会需要我的，但你要保证我的安全。至于找到之后，再说之后的事。
1: You can even want to kill him? 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
1: You are nothing but a problem.
0: No, I'm not a problem. I'm the only lead you have right now.

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These roads, Jackson, the underwork.

0: 你的事情我都听说了，我会调查清楚。The
1: truth is that the Yinghaohe killed my family.
2: My wife worked for her group for 8 years. And I could dare go.
1: She told me about going back to her country.
3: Darling, you are being weird. Anything happen? Tell me, please. You can always trust me, okay?
4: 没事儿，你把假请好就行，我们回国等你。
1: Because my wife discovered evidence of Yinghaohe smuggling drugs. That's why she was killed.
4: 东西都在这儿了，我求求你，求求你不要伤害我们。慧芬呐，没有。
2: This is a flat die. He's contained the evidence.
1: And for this, he killed my family.
0: 不可能，他最痛恨的就是毒品。 绝不可能碰。Seven.
1: I found the bounty in Quintai's fund for killing my wife, and all the clues point back to Yinghaohe.
5: 来，坤南，你人怎么还没走？我人跟钱都到了啊。
2: And if you kill me, I kill you with my own hand. Come on, come. Come on.
0: 在你救过婷婷的份上，我不杀你，但以后别再让我见到你。

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0: You play with fire, you get burned.
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0: You met my wife and kid before, right? You really think you can't get away after what can you do? You think we just stop you for the first time? You come up for the first idea.
2: 我已经找到了。
0: You export him to the very cop.And after they fail,
2: 把家警察的消息透露给刘总。
0: And then you use it to track us down.
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4: You make two plans, pretending to be caught. So long as I win or lose, does not affect you. But you forget about me. I saw you, Bonassa. He was following your orders, just like those employees who were helping you traffic drugs.
1: 我是一只深陷在蛛网里，但龙台并不是困住我的那只蜘蛛。
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0: 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That blocked your way. So you destroy my family.
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1: We are here to helping the people.
0: How long will you have to be here?
2: I'm scared of you, Raymond. It's too long.
1: Hopefully they get a better life.
0: Yes.
1: You can't see that we haven't watered.
3: Come on, man. Bye-bye, guys.

0: 欢少，没有本名，1943年初从上海来到香港，现在被日本人任命为东区区役所代表，还在湾仔经营了一家保龄球馆。
1: More than a year later, more than 150,000 Chinese troops entered Burma to fight. June 11, 1942, the U.S. Air Force Flying Tigers entered Guilin. Since October 1942,
2: Flying Tigers have repeatedly attacked the Japanese bases in Hong Kong and achieved significant results. People call them heroes of the sky.
3: 3 days ago, a batch of heavy weapons were delivered to Hong Kong by the Japanese army. The mission this time was to bomb the Whampoa docks, sink the transportation ships, and cut off the Japanese transportation channel. The three squadrons took off from the Guilin base, one after another, at 6 a.m, and the formation passed through points A and B to arrive in Hong Kong.

0: Captain, how many enemy batteries?
1: We're expecting 20 zeros at Kitech. Now, regarding the warship.
2: Not confirmed.
0: Hey, Guo. Fix that gun camera?
3: Yes.

Fly to point C. Turn 120 degrees and arrive at the blast track. 8 B-25s in three teams and a fighter escort of 12 P-40s.

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7: Planes arrive at destination. Prepare to release the bombs.

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1: Intelligence shows it's still within the target.
0: Fucking intelligence.

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0: Tell me who the fuck you are. Why did you guys rescue me? I don't want to hurt you, but I need you to know who you are. You said we're a friend when you rescued me. Why?
2: No. We bring you home.
3: We're here to help you.
2: We're fine.
0: You guys this?

0: 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I spoke. Ready to release.
1: Tiger One. We officially passed the bombing range. Coordinates correct?
0: Intelligence shows. It's still within the target.
1: Fucking intelligence.

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5: 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They found nothing.
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6: Just the root of all.

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1: Mm-hmm.
0: You like movie?
1: Yeah.
0: What like?
1: Rick.
0: Why?
1: He's always sacrificing himself for a greater good.
0: You like Rick? Be like Rick. You want the people remember you as this or Rick?
1: Hero?
0: Hero.
2: Okay. 干活吧。
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0: 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It has no value to them.
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After traveling to Pingshan, Huiyang, and other places, I returned safely to the Guilin base. We were instructed to set out for Hong Kong again to bomb the radar station on Ho Man Tin Hill after 1 month.

0: 哪件票都是渣子？啊，阿果，有个窟窿，
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5: 把他给我绑起来！
6: That was a lengthy deduction you memorized.
7: After 2 months with you, I've learned just by watching.
6: Detective work isn't so hard, is it?
7: It helps to have a good teacher.
6: I don't have disciples. You are my...
7: Translator. I know.
6: What are you going to San Francisco for?
7: A high official from China is here to catch a revolutionary. Our New York office contacted me.
6: There's another case in San Francisco. I thought of it, but I think it would suit your particular skill set.
7: Me? I can work as a translator and a traditional Chinese medical practitioner, but...So a case?
6: There's a $10,000 reward.
7: It's not of the question. Is it a particularly difficult case?
6: Yi Ru Fanjiang. Tin, you're an astute fellow. In fact, the fundamental principles of all professions are the same.Use the logic of traditional Chinese medicine to magnify the detail in the logic, and I believe you will make an exceptional detective.
7: Okay, I will try.
6: Now, as you get off, you'll see someone holding a name plaque. Now, our names are quite similar, so keep it...
7: So, hey, you'll be holding?
8: Dad with Anna here. Is there Mrs. Anna, lady with

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3: Where did you go after leaving the theater last night? Where were you headed so early this morning? You trying to run away? You studied anatomy in the UK, and you have a record of harassing Alice. If you don't talk, I can't help you.
1: 他还有骚扰的前科。
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0: friends of the Union. The most heinous crime has been committed right in front of our eyes. Not only did they brutally murder that innocent girl, they removed her organs. Why? It's true. They really do eat everything. As much as it pains me, I must ask the father of the deceased, the Honourable Congressman Grant, to say a few words.
1: The soul I love most in the world is gone, murdered by a Chinese immigrant. But I mourn not just for my daughter, but for our entire nation. The Chinese come here, and first they take over a street, then they take over a school, then they take over a hospital, then they take over a city. Disease will spread along with crime, extortion, and murder!
0: Are you gonna let America become a rat's nest?
1: No!
2: Wait! I am American! I am American citizen! This is my property!I am American citizen!
0: We know who you are, Mr. Bai!
2: Good. Do you know that my property, protected under the Fourth Amendment, you are breaking the American law?
1: American law, Mr. Bai? Did American law allow your son to kill my daughter?
2: I'm very sorry about it, Rose. But my son only a suspect now. I believe the real killer is still out there.
1: He'll have his day in court. In the meantime, what do we do with the vermin, the rats behind this gate?
3: Mr. Grant! I understand that you're grief-stricken, sir. However, don't you feel that you've created enough of a disturbance here today?
1: I'm considering the public interest.
3: Just spoken with Police Chief Lance, and he's assured me he'll be along momentarily with his entire squadron.Chinatown's fate will be decided at that hearing in just a few days' time. Wouldn't it be prudent of you to hold off until then?
1: The public wants satisfaction!
3: Please repeat.

0: generous and generous contributions to your campaign could just as easily be diverted to the Democrats.
1: 哼。 Let's go.
2: Mr. Grant,
3: my son is not a killer.
2: I swear on my life.
3: I'm sorry, I have a sensitivity for hygiene. As far as your son is concerned, he'll soon meet my daughter in the grave.
2: Let's go!
4: Let's go! Go!
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6: 欢迎欢迎 Mr. Marston, go inside.
7: No need for pleasantries, Master Bai. I know your Chinese customs. It'd be impolite for us Irish to barge in and haul off any of your own.
6: You want to take someone away? Who?
7: It's not necessarily about taking someone. Just as long as they return what they stole from us.
4: Mr. Marston, I think you should explain. Is there any evidence?
7: Of course! I wouldn't dare come to Chinatown otherwise.
8: Okay, give me some time to investigate. If it's true, I will bring him to apologize in person and return what he took.
7: You have one day. I don't want the hard-earned peace between us and Chinatown to be broken over this.
9: Gaga, 十日你离开戏院之后去哪儿了？你不说我们怎么帮你呢？你快说呀，
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0: 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Of course, we're not the lead.
1: What agency? FBI? What?
0: Federal Bureau of Investigation. We specialize in inspecting places like this for abuse of corpses.
1: There definitely isn't any abuse. Your department should be established long time ago. Please, come inside. Come inside.
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2: 当然是最了解他的人。
7: Are you done talking?
0: Yes.So we believe Bagenbaum is not the murderer. There must be someone else.
7: Must she be insulted even in death?
0: I understand your grief and anger. I'm only presenting my deductions.
7: Let me speak clearly and calmly with you both. My daughter Alice had no complex entanglements nor enemies of any kind, except those naturally hateful towards us. Those who want to steal our land and our resources from us. I'm talking about you, the yellow race.So you'll excuse my determination to send a murderer to the gallows. But you should feel honored. You're the first Chinaman and native to set foot in this office. Now get out! Shoot!
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1: 我的狮子吧
4: ？Where is Bison Bomb？Hand him over.
1: I'm looking for him too. He's out since this month.
4: Mr. Lancy.
1: You know my son's bail. Pay already.
4: We're here for him concerning another case. One that just occurred in Chinatown.
5: Could it be that you'll find Alice's maid, Amanda?
4: You seem to know a lot about the case. We're looking for Amanda too, but no, it's not her.
6: The victim, Lin Yue, 26 years old. A traditional Chinese medicine practitioner. Her father found the body and called the police.
7: How long has she been dead?
8: Likely within the last hour. The killer hasn't gone far.
9: Let's go. Follow me.
4: He's not here, Mr. Bai. I recall you made a promise to keep an eye on him.
7: Please, give me a little more time.
5: Zhen Bang would visit us just now. He couldn't have had the time to kill someone.
4: No one will believe the testimony of a Chinese now, Mr. Bai. I'm under a lot of pressure right now. He better not resist arrest or try and flee again.Well, I can't guarantee his safety any longer.
9: Let's go!
5: 哥哥明天还有重要的事儿。
7: 我知道了，那些枪。
10: 我们先去拿副枪看看。
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15: ？Jazz River tricks again another Chinese woman. Chucky, Chucky, Chinese woman, black river, murders. Jazz River tricks again another Chinese woman, black river, another Chinese woman got killed. Yeah, yeah. Jazz River tricks again another Chinese woman, brutally murdered.
16: Tomorrow, I will go to Europe. I help the European. Will like my humor.
17: Does this mean Jack the Ripper is bound for Europe too?
16: This case not ended. I believe killer not Chinese.
18: Would you bet on it?
16: Okay, I take you better. If killer is Chinese, I never back to America.
13: 白正邦
19: ，Go，
13: stop， stop， stop。
14: 说，

0: 鬼，你不能死啊！鬼！
1: Where are the guns?
2: I didn't know the Irish were so interested in magic.
1: Don't just stand there. 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
0: 鬼！我叫欧贵。
3: 干客气呢，还有我老婆。哎。